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Oj slatka, slobodo, ojeba, odrada, oj slatka, slobodo, ojeba, odrada, oj slatka, slobodo. 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

it gets dark, we go home. Just a perfect day.

anxiety reduction, and inner peace. You can listen with most cell phones and tablets, even behind firewalls. 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